0: worked out.
1: When I was 16, my father said, you can do anything you want with your life. You just have to be willing to work hard to get it. That's when I decided, when I die, I want to be remembered for the life I lived, not the money I made.

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0: I love you. Though you treat me cruel. You hurt me. And you make me cry. But if you leave me, I will surely die.

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